0: It's 5 o'clock in the morning, while waiting at the bus station. At hand is a postcard pleading. It's my cousin, named Bakar, claiming he will afford a cargo, but wants me to buy him the car, though.
1: Come on, man.

Silly, I'm not a man, I'm not a man, I'm not a man, I'm not a man, I'm not a man, I'm not a man, I'm not a man, I'm not a man, I'm not a man, I'm not a man, I'm not a man, I'm not a man, I'm not a man, I'm not a man, I'm not a man, I'm not a man, I'm not a man, I'm not a man, I'm not a man, I'm not a man, I'm not a man, I'm not a man, I'm not a man, I'm not a man, I'm not a man, I'm not a man, I'm not a man, I'm not a man, I'm not a man, I'm not a man, I'm not a man, I'm not a man, I'm not a man, I'm not a man, I'm not a man, I'm not a man, I'm not a man, I'm not a man, I'm not a man, I'm not a man, I'm not a man, I'm not a man, I'm not a man, I'm not a man, I'm not a man, I'm not a man, I'm not a man, I'm not a man, I'm not a man, I'm not a man, I'm not a man, I'm not a man, I'm not a man, I'm

Maria, I'm Maria, I'm Maria, I'm Maria, I'm Maria, I'm Maria, I'm Maria, I'm Maria, I'm Maria, I'm Maria, I'm Maria, I'm Maria, I'm Maria, I'm Maria, I'm Maria, I'm Maria, I'm Maria, I'm Maria, I'm Maria, I'm Maria, I'm Maria, I'm Maria, I'm Maria, I'm Maria, I'm Maria, I'm Maria, I'm Maria, I'm Maria, I'm Maria, I'm Maria, I'm Maria, I'm Maria, I'm Maria, I'm Maria, I'm Maria, I'm Maria, I'm Maria, I'm Maria, I'm Maria, I'm Maria, I'm Maria, I'm Maria, I'm Maria, I'm Maria, I'm Maria, I'm Maria, I'm Maria, I'm Maria, I'm Maria, I'm Maria, I'm Maria, I'm Maria, I'm Maria, I'm Maria, I'm